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0: Last phonetically, Tom Union, Robert Nora, Edward Robert. First phonetically, Sam Tom, Edward Paul, Henry Edward Nora. Middle phonetically, Robert Ocean Yellow. Date of birth 1-19-1960. Nevada DL 13-02-21-4464.
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0: 302, I also have a 28 by VIN.
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1: Your subject's 29 clear, valid an address out of Gardnerville. 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
0: 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Nevada 143, 1 out of 1. The black is pretty good.
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1: We lost the Ramos, first of Boy Robert, Ida, Tom, Zebra, Edward, Lincoln, DOV 28 of 97, Olin 020 519 5579 out of 11.

Lima 26. Your subject is 29 clear, valid out of Nevada. Your 28 returns 29 clear, suspended on a 2020 Nissan. To your subject out of date.

It's for a copy of tail reckless vehicle, the area of 929 Michael Lane and Jocelyn Lane. Break. Continue detail for a silver Dodge Dually hauling a trailer. Vehicle was speeding down the road. Occupied last McMahon, first of Eden. RP is requesting contact again at the silver Dodge Dually.

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1: 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We'll relay it to Endo.

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Patient is a 68-year-old female who is out of a mental environment, route 1831.

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1: SAR of the vehicle, first to Gonzalo, DOB 120 of 2000, OLAN 080-762-3247 out of that.
0: From the 28, please.
1: George 4.

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0: 629 clear, valid out of Nevada, year 28 returns. 29 clear, current 2005 Toyota Tier subject out of Reno.
1: Copy, go for it.
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0: 304. For Victor 4121, 29 clear and current, 2019 Hyundai Utility to SW first of Fonchi, out of Mount House.
1: 2729 on that far out, please. Do you have enough?
0: 10-4, stand by.

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0: 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Last of Keeney versus Sean for the W.
1: Captain, engine 14, man available.

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The last scene of living across the valley. Cross the Monta Vista on 395. Sick for Freddie Green. Patient is a 95-year-old female. Has swollen ankles and heart failure and a pacemaker. Near the front. Sent to the fire around 1921.

Hey, West is Keeney, 29 clear, about West AE, does have a revoked CCW break. And 39 for Nevada, 026 Union 28, is 29 clear and current, 2024 pickup at the Keeney for Sipshawn at 1352 Saratoga Street, ended. ATL for traffic complaint, vehicle westbound Centerville from State Route 88, break. In support of a silver Saturn SUV with California 8 X-ray, Frank Mary 011. Possibly a 1055 vehicle is fixed, maintain lanes, went off the road, hit one of the side holes, break. So, again, a silver Saturn SUV with California 8 X-ray, Frank Mary 011. Westbound Centerville from 88, those clear 1924.

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1: You have a 1038 call 617 Stanley Court. The VHR and the occupants are on the RP's property.

Jet 14, illegal warming fire party 3. Jet 14, illegal warming fire party 3, 1327, Waterloo Lane at the skate park. Single RP is advising there were kids playing with fire or possibly a propane fire. It's not spreading, not threatening anything. Zone time, 1934.

7 Waterloo Lane at the State Park. For an illegal warm-up fire, Friday 3. Similar fees advised saying that kids are playing with fire or possibly a propane fire is going on there. Not spreading. Unknown injury, not spreading anything. 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
1: Yellow 59. 29 clear and current, 2002 Toyota 4-door wagon, west of memory, first Robert, 1499 Highway 35 North, Space 13, Burnham.
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0: Mary, no transportation. Comes back with Clark County only, FTA after bails, original charge consuming marijuana in a public place. His 27 is suspended. The most recent beginning for 29 of 26, no inmate listed is for FTA break. His plate is 29 clear, also suspended as of 5/21/26. Expire as well, 5/28/26, 2011,
1: Audi Station Wagon. Yeah, copy. Sarah, unit available for transport.
0: 6 en route.
1: 10-4, is this that Oaks? Doesn't he have a puppy?
0: Responding.
1: 10-4, my mistake, thank you.

37, 29 on 3. First, last information given, last of green, first of Richard, date of birth 2/3/83 is what I believe you said. Great. Second, last of Allen, Adam, Lincoln, Lincoln, Edward, Nora, first, phonetically, Tom, Adam, Lincoln, Ida, Sam, Adam, middle of Nicole, common spelling, date of birth 9/22/90. About a DL 01-02-820522, break for 3rd. 371, 3rd, last phonetically, Paul Union, Sam Zebra, Tom, Adam Ida, 1st of Marsha, Common, middle of Fay, Frank Adam, Yellow Edward, date of birth 2/9/53, Nevada ID card 02-08-052407.

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0: 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On all of them?
1: And double check, it appears to be two Clark counties and then one that's Arizona only.
2: We're out with 371.
1: 3-2-10-1.

0: 371, I copy. On all of them?
1: Double check, it appears to be two Clark counties and then one that's Arizona only.
2: We're out with 371.
1: 3-3-10-1.

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1: Where's that truck?
0: 10-4.

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In Gilman, California, 9 Union David Charles, 418. It's a white enclave. 385 Gilman.

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1: Douglas, John 24.
2: John 524.
1: John 524, clear shark route to the jail on J3 Mill.
2: September 1957.
3: Boy Union, Robert, Robert, Edward, Lincoln, Lincoln. First of David, Edward, Ocean, Nora, Nora, Ida. Date of birth, 5-7-2000, California ID card, yellow, 7386145. William, Adam, Robert, Robert, Edward, Nora, Sam. Birth of Adam, Nora, Tom, Ocean, Ida, Nora, Edward. Date of birth, 3-19-93. California DL, Edward, 1716722.
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1: 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I'm in refuge jail.

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1: Radio 6.
0: There's a listed for Ralph or Cipriani. She also is Mary times 2, both are listed as Clark County only. The 27. Cards through Nevada and California. Other subject by Steve Warren's 29 clear, suspended or revoked through California, must wear corrective lenses.
1: 306 confirming the male half is revoked.
0: For that, affirmative. Suspended or revoked and put up the wrong way to get the info.
1: Bobby, can you start me a second, please?
0: Vector 6, 3 and 5 and Gilman.

524, I'm 23 to jail. Affirming 318, is another vector of 6. Hey, for Del Street.

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0: Suspension listed effective 5-11 of 26 through 11-10 of 26, and the region says neg, opera.

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0: 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Route him to...
1: I'll be in front of Peak Nutrition.

304. Two last names. First will be Victor, Adam, Robert, George, Adam, Sam. Second last name, Boy, Adam, Sam, Ida, Lincoln, Ida, Ocean. First of George, Adam, Boy, Robert, Ida, Edward, Lincoln, Adam. Date of birth 08-30-1995, California OLN, Frank, 753-2323. 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

0: 304, Mary's no extradition. So she's going to be Mary through Ohio for FTA on a traffic offense. It's Ohio only. 27 south to California, and has a cleared status for Nevada.
1: Copy. Go for it. 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

0: Truck 20, advance time 31 falls. Truck 20, rescue 23, advance time 31 falls. 15 Highway 50 at Harrah's, tow time 20:53.
1: Information, fire spine 2 Harrah's for a fall.

20, rescue sign 3 now, 50, Highway 50 at Harrow, cuts up 50 Lake Parkway, advance to Freddy 1. Patient is a 71-year-old male who had a fall, needed the valet. Let's take fire, I'm at 20, 58.

34, Rescue 7, around 2962 Candy Lane in Spooner Valley, off of Carnot Drive. False Party 2, patient is a 77-year-old female, fell about 2 hours ago, has a back injury. Able to get up. Man, Philly Fire, around 2104.

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Jet 14, Cassidy 33. 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Smell like fire, sometimes 2151.

Virginia 14, around 1625 Elk Grove Avenue, descending across the south at 8. Cafe 33, General RP is advising there is gas melt only outside. He advised that it's going to be where the fire was the other day. And there is a buzzing from an electrical box as well. Sensei Fire, around 2154.

0: 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Clear current on a 90 Mazda pickup, west of Collins, first of Carl, out of Los Osos.
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They're requesting code 2 response made at valet. 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

0: 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RP is going to be Tracy Kaiser. 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
1: 10-4, 76.
0: 10-4.

Mission 14, Douglas on Silver. Southwest gas is going to be en route unknown ETA, but they are dispatching out of check now.

0: Transporting one patient, one rider to Martin Code 2. 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

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They're going to dispatch out a tech regardless, and we advised them about the transformer issue the other day.

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Southern California. Lassa Baker, Boy Adam Charles, or correction, start over. Boy Adam King, Edward Robert, Person Matthew, Mary Adam Tom, Henry Edward William. Date of birth 05/21/1991, California DL, Edward 3656651. 10-4.

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0: 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It's a white Toyota hatchback.
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0: 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First of David Adam Nora Ida Edward Lincoln Lincoln Edward. Date of birth 5/23/86. 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

0: southbound to California, must for correct the blindness when driving. And the vehicle is 29 clear, expired 2826, 2017 Toyota Utility to your subject out of Oroville.
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0: 50 Lake Village, California 9X-ray, Adam Charles 907, it's a white van.

Rescue 14, transfer 34, 1107 Highway 395, crest calling out, don't tap in at 09.

looking around 1107 Highway 395, customer level, up 395 Virginia Ranch Road, transfer 34. This is a 57-year-old female going to renown for a fractured back. He has a year of 1D boy. Men's like her, about mid-18.

0: Monty, I'll grab your 76-1280, Hermosa Court for verbal domestic. Last of Gardell first of Christopher took the 4-year-old and drove off possibly towards a hotel, unknown which one. He was videotaping the RP as well. We're still getting further.
1: Okay.

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Marcel Harper, Henry, Adam Robert, Paul, Edward Robert, Bruce Chase, Charles Henry, Adam, Sam Edward, Edward, 11-18-2004, California.

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41. Cleared, come back to Nevada, 384058, expired, released, 2006 Suzuki, street bike to left of Lewis, first of Austin, out of Sparks, break. And 11 for left of Harper, first of Chase, or the return out of California, the date of birth of 11-1904, described as 63185, blonde over gray. That person suspended or revoked.

The most recent suspension was defective 3/24/26 for disability.

Is 35 extraditable or no? I'll rerun them. I didn't get a 35 return.

Transportation is out of Highway Patrol. Transportation includes Douglas. That's an FTA on a traffic citation.

Engine 7, Rescue 107, Battalion 10, Passing 31 at 395 at Industrial. RP advised they hit a gas line, possibly with construction equipment. Mission possibly hit a gas line with construction equipment. The gas is smelled and heard. No one is bigger, Richard. Transmitter fire attacks over 10 5 8 5 5 5 5 5 5 5 5 5 5 5 5 5 5 5 5 5 5 5 5 5 5 5 5 5 5 5 5 5 5 5 5 5 5 5 5 5 5 5 5 5 5 5 5 5 5 5 5 5 5 5 5 5 5 5 5 5 5 5 5 5 5 5 5 5 5 5 5 5 5 5 5 5 5 5 5 5 5 5 5 5 5 5 5 5 5 5 5 5 5 5 5 5 5 5 5 5 5 5 5 5 5 5 5 5 5 5 5 5 5 5 5 5 5 5 5 5 5 5 5 5 5 5 5 5 5 5 5 5 5 5 5 5 5 5 5 5 5 5 5 5 5 5 5 5 5 5 5 5 5 5 5 5 5 5 5 5 5 5 5 5 5 5 5 5 5 5 5 5 5 5 5 5 5 5 5 5 5

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About 100 feet in near the Ace Hardware for Gas Station 31. I'll be advised they possibly hit a gas line with their construction equipment. No one is injured. The gas is smelled, heard, and seen. Unknown what type of line. We're notifying Southwest Gas, Mentally Fire, Tech Silver, and Rapid 958.

Douglas, engine 7. I see you know about not having an ETA, but if you could get an updated ETA, we're not going to be clamped for the line. We'll be waiting for Southwest gas, but we do have an active leak.

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They said that they will not be able to call us with an ETA because they don't have one. They're working another ETA.

Susan, 73 Governor for Physical Domestic, 616 Patricia Court in the Ranchos. Please advise him. Girlfriend's dad had started an argument, pinned the RP, girlfriend to the ground, and then was screaming at her.

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The suspects are left of calls, Mr. Robert, and it's 50, they come back 29 clear about Leslie.

0: Adam Thomas versus Karen King Adam. Oh, sorry, King. King Adam Ida Edward Nora, Medal of Williams, DOB 0123, 2008, Nevada DL 210-84-29915.
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0: Douglas, engine 7. 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

0: Roger, I've been 29 clear convicted Nevada, 839 X-ray 59, which is suspended expired 2003 for hatchback class to Mohar, first of Brooklyn, out of Hawthorne.
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1: Your 28 is 29 clear, expired 7/23/26 on a 2019 Ford four-door sedan, lots of Washington, first at Jesse. He's 29 clear, valid.
0: 7-1, clear 4.
1: 7-1.
0: Are there any reported injuries?
1: Hey, sir. You're responding for a 52-year-old female. She's rolled out of bed, reporting injuries to the back.

6, I have been out to the area of 88 and Fairview, southbound. We're at Black Ford F-150, California 42531, King 4. Vehicle passed the RP at 65, then slammed on their brakes in a Black Ford F-150, California 42531, King 4. Alpine County has also been advised.

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I come here en route. 59-year-old male with chest pains and shortness of breath. 0703.

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0: 14027, Rescue 14, Battalion 10, Structure 31, 1373, Village Way, State E, Edwards, 070.
1: Do confirm the fire's now out.
0: Abram.
1: 10-4, I spoke to the subject and said that he's going to belong. School district will get him staying for a day or two. I'll be in and out to the village way.
0: I copy. The RP is still reporting smoke inside.
2: Male RO, last of Dirk, first of Mark, 525 at 63.

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2: RP advising an electrical fire was in the vent in the bathroom. Fire is currently out, but it's still smoking. Grand Valley Fire Tax Service, you're now

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1: Engine 14.
0: On scene of a two-story apartment building. Nothing showing, we'll be out investigating. Do you have a unit number for us?
1: Engine 14, your unit number C is in Edwards. 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Nothing showing, out investigating, sub 14.

Kelly, it's Fred Burger responding for a medical 728 Lawson Way Ranches. Ranch 7 is in the follow. Unconscious, party 2, 728 Lawson Way, the Rancho 0718.

0: We're going to call this village IC, confirm that the fire has been extinguished. 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Engine
1: 7 IC, confirm fire extinguished. 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

rescue team responding 728 left wing Ranchos, cross the Blue Rock Road and then Gores Drive, unconscious 32, 80-year-old female, feels dizzy and fell when trying to get to the phone. 0721.

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1: Engine 14, Red Cross needs either the person's information that lives there or someone on scene for contact.
0: Copy that. I will call you back in a second.

204, agency assist. Toyabe Avenue, will be 76, working with animal control. 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

0: got 28-29 clear current on a 24 Subaru Utility, lots of Wilford, 1st of Jenna, address out of Gardnerville.
1: 7-4.

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0: Can I get a couple of California 28s, please, for name only? The first one is 83486 Charles 2. And 26989 Robert 2. Looking for Alaska Brady.

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0: Thank you so much.

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Engine 7, rescue 7, breathing problems, party 1, intersection of Pineapple Road and Dust Road, 0834. 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
1: Negative, just passing a couple cars right now, but they're headed towards town.
0: Yeah, copy that. If you call us outbound,

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1: Just for information, DCSO located the vehicle. The POV is front.
0: Good, copy. Thank you.

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0: 10-4.
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1: 29 clear current on a 2011 Subaru wagon to the last of Fitzgerald, first of Matthew, or last of Inwes, first of Joanne.
0: 2724. 270, you'll be 1017.
1: 273.
0: 273, be Jack Spally at Trail Court. California 9, William King Mary 165. It's a gray Kia.
1: Valley Trail Court.

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Can you confirm the address of the call again, please, for the 742 or 744? 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
1: I'm in Genoa at the intersection with Genoa Lane and Jackson Valley on California 9, King Boy David 002, the Black Prius.
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1: First is Charles Robert Ida, Sam Tom Ida out of Nora. In the middle is Sam Tom Ida, Victor Edward Nora. He'll be 6/16/2001, South of Columbia Passport.
0: Can you confirm the last name?
1: Affirm, last name is Charles.

0: 273, that 28 is 29 clear, expired 7-8 of 26 on an 08 Toyota, last of Kaye Farhan, first of Yuri, and your subject is 29 clear, valid ID card only out of San Jose.
1: Four. 7-6.
0: 7-6.

605-607, transporting one J3 juvenile male from Carson City Detention to 9811, starting mileage 789. 10-4, 933.

0: 273,
1: Jackson Valley, Centennial, about 36822 David. That's a trailer. That's a Toyota pickup towing it.

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1: 273, both 28s are 29 clear. 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
1: Four.
0: So far, I'm en route.

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0: We just got a call back from the phone owner. 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
0: We can work that.
1: Copy, thanks.
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0: 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Pickup last of Hartshorn, first of Travis out of Minden.
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0: 206 can be Centerville and Cobblestone, California, 8 North, Tom Zebra, 659. It's a black sedan.

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Left of female RO, last of Palm Post, hello, first of Claudia, 711 of 71.

0: 28 is 29 clear current on an O2 Jeep wagon to your subject who is 29 clear, valid, address out of Sparks.
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21-15. 21-15, I'll be on foot patrol in the Deville area. 10-4.

Harlem 19, 21, 21, 21, 21, 21, 21, 21, 21, 21, 21, 21, 21, 21, 21, 21, 21, 21, 21, 21, 21, 21, 21, 21, 21, 21, 21, 21, 21, 21, 21, 21, 21, 21, 21, 21, 21, 21, 21, 21, 21, 21, 21, 21, 21, 21, 21, 21, 21, 21, 21, 21, 21, 21, 21, 21, 21, 21, 21, 21, 21, 21, 21, 21, 21, 21, 21, 21, 21, 21, 21, 21, 21, 21, 21, 21, 21, 21, 21, 21, 21, 21, 21, 21, 21, 21, 21, 21, 21, 21, 21, 21, 21, 21, 21, 21, 21, 21, 21, 21, 21, 21, 21, 21, 21, 21, 21, 21, 21, 21, 21, 21, 21, 21, 21, 21, 21, 21, 21, 21, 21, 21, 21, 21, 21

Jack Valley.

Cook, Charles Ocean, Ocean King, versus Charles Lincoln, Adam Yellow, Musk, Edward Daniel. It'll be a 2-6, 1974. And give me a picture of Florida, Charles 635, 281, 755, 000.

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Kaiser Jacob, you're at Red Range, party to near Kimling Road and Wheeler Way, ETLing for Greg Chrysler 300 and on California 28, still getting further. California 28, 89, Paul Edward Henry, 542, left him pulling into the bowling alley.

0: 6202, the 2029 clear, current 2015 Chrysler Tulasa James First of Eloise out of Markleyville. We do have vehicle moguls associated to Tulasa James First of Lauren. 30-year-old female shows a warrant in the system.
1: Copy out in front of Jethro.
0: I copy in front of Jethro.
1: And just to confirm, is Warren James on that?
0: The affirm shows Mary.
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0: 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No issues here, but we'll continue to check.
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8438, and the truck wanted a white Dodge with a Nevada plate. 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

Freeze M3 last is Walters, Thomas. First is Christopher with a PH. Middle is Cody. 9-3 of 89, Southern Nevada. 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

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This is truck party 1. 3-4-8-year-old female. Knowledge Mike Mumley. 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

Carpenter Route, 3479 East Garden Street, for missing report of a two female subjects, 5 and 7. One's a white skirt, pink top, has blue shorts and a blue top, went missing from playing with the neighbor's children.

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1: 606, 604, transporting 1 day 3 male juvenile from 9811 to Carson Detention Center, starting 805.

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0: 204, we have a neighbor landline. 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They're currently on their way back.
2: Copy. They did not let their dad know, and he called. So if you can transfer her to Mike 21.

2 for our copy out to the area, 1330 Static Parkway, unit Charles 15 for a physical disturbance. RP's reporting his friend started punching him. Suspect's left of freezer, first of aided, left on foot, unknown direction.

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0: 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First is John Adam Yellow, David Edward Nora, and his middle is Boy Robert Edward Charles King. You'll be 819 of 03. That's Utah 227-821-774.

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There's a construction company. The entire intersection is Macklin and Alua is dug up, and it's a hard closure.

0: subject that there's a big rig, a white big rig, no further. He's just cresting over the hill, headed towards Brookbound 395, just passing, coming up to 208 here in a few minutes. Headed north, is all over the road, is going to kill somebody. I'm out of the area to go catch him.
1: I copy, white big rig heading south 395 towards 208.
0: Negative, northbound, heading towards 208.

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1: Affirm. They advise the semi hit a cable line right at the entrance.
0: Copy. 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

0: 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The restroom is locked and bolted from the inside. 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
1: 202-273, that's the restroom for Starbucks also. Just locked from the tuck-tuck tie side.
0: Good enough. 22, thank you.

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Welcome. Copy, yeah, addition to the one here.

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1: The dog is in Kings Lane now.

0: 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We have one of the ACL units respond over here too, please.
1: Break ACL 2, Douglas.

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0: 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Douglas, can you show Zephyr Crew in quarters? 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
1: 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Should be on a RV.
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0: 371, Kimberling and Short Court on a red Chevy pickup, no plates.

6 recovery and offer assault off Topaz Ranch Drive, report of a WMA 40 to 45, green hat, brown t-shirt, blue jeans, name of Sean, trying to push the RP off the road using a loader.

6302, just further, RP is back landline, advising the suspect is in a yellow loader, about 200 feet from him now, trying to push him into his van off the property.

29 clear, current on a 2020 Nissan, passenger fan, Austin Sherwin versus Rodney.

371, I copy or not to James Lee Park Road, Indian Hills GAD for a verbal disturbance. Sort of an employee who was terminated on his way back to turn in the keys is now acting volatile to BMA 50s, black pants, blue t-shirt.

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0: out of the fresh 14 and around. 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
1: Copy, though. Car's a place. No response now. Patient. Not wanting to respond.
0: Copy that. Red 14 will be available in quarters.

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0: code. 28 is straight and clear, showing suspended and expired as a 6:30 of 25 on a 21 Toyota pickup. Last of Tessier, first of Jason. And he is straight and clear, valid, address at South Lake.
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2: Lanes in front of a white van. Some kind of symbol that says Riley's on it. Vehicle's ready to maintain lane. Douglas clears 1535.

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1: 222.
0: 228, my friend. 1 Henry, David 1, George X-ray, 4 3, 0 Boy, Charles 3, 2 7, 0 2 6, and should be out of California.